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2: 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Have a good night.
1: 580, good night. Seven and seven, end of watch. 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
1: Respond to the area of Cottonwood and South Boulder Road, Cottonwood and South Boulder, for an elderly female that's walking in the area and confused. A 70s white female, short gray hair, wearing a blue shirt, pink pajama pants. Last seen walking southbound on Cottonwood near 1611. RP tried talking to her, but she wouldn't respond.
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0: 1805.
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0: 1806.
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0: 1806.

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1: It's
2: 5-0-8, I'm in the watch. Have a great night.
1: 5-0-8, good night.

0: the Lincoln 60, Lincoln 58 to cover at the rec center, 111 West Baseline Road, for a party that was assaulted by a baseball bat.
1: Lincoln 50. Sorry.
0: Both units to the rec center, 111 West Baseline Road, RPS Darren, said 7 to 8 minutes ago he was assaulted by a baseball bat. Suspects' name are Juan and Evan, says they're at the skate park and he has a knee injury.
1: Lincoln 60 now. Link 5 is arrival.
0: It's annoying.
2: 407 in one, today.
0: 407, good night.
3: 627 arrival.
0: 8-8.

0: 那个就是。
1: And the suspect associated vehicle is an orange Honda Fit. They should still be at the skate park where this all occurred. And RP is at the rec center.
0: Negan 60 copy. We're walking over with the RP right now.
1: 1909.

0: 443-ETL, clear.
1: ETL 11.
2: Lincoln 60, clear.
1: ETL 11.

0: Paramedic 425 and Engine 424, you're staging at 450 North 111th Street, the Lafayette Skate Park, for a knee injury after an assault. You have Tech 13.
1: Edward 29, can you take parking complaints or do you want me to hold it?
2: It's a parking lot.
1: Okay,
2: I'll start that way.
1: Copy, confirming to the Blackjacks.
2: Oh, sorry, I didn't see that one. Go ahead.
1: There's a blue BMW that's blocking the lot. A few cars have almost hit it.
2: In route.
1: Thank you, 1812.
3: 1771, early end watch, connect.
1: 1770, connect. Four three two, your status.
2: 432, code 4, clear citation.
1: 1812.

0: 1771. That was 1771 out of service. End of watch. 1770 is still on the board.
1: Copy.
2: Four four zero.
1: 440.
2: The RP refused to make a report. I'm clear.

0: Thinking, Steve, when you start medical, this way is non-urgent for the knee injury.
1: Everyone we have on stage, we'll send them in.
2: I got you.

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1: Copy. Did you already let state know?
0: Negative. I'll go to the data channel.
1: 15-16.

0: Edward 37.
1: Edward 37.
0: Do we have a unit, preferably at the PD, that can shut down East County Line Road southbound at the entrance to the PD there?
2: 29, I can start that way.
1: Under 29, 18, 21.

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1: Roger.
0: The Kestrel Apartments, 1130 South Kestrel Lane. Near building one, there's a dozen guys that's creeping around. They're all wearing white uniforms.
2: Your incident.
1: Copy, no.
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0: Can you reassign this to 627?
1: Abram, 627.
2: 627, I copy direct.
1: 1830.
3: 1593, end watch. Good night.
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0: 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Thanks, man. Nine roadway clear, and I'm clear.
2: It is reach.
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0: Lincoln 7-2 on property damage.
1: Lincoln 7-2.
0: Baseline in Coal Creek Boulevard, baseline in Coal Creek, westbound lanes, gray Toyota Sequoia versus a red Kia, they're out of traffic.
1: 7-2, copy.
0: 8-2-3-8.
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0: 1842.
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0: 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I'll take it.
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1: Rescue responding to El Dorado Canyon 9 Neal Road. RP thinks his friend took a fall and he is possibly code black.
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5: I copy, but it sounds like Red Garden Wall on the ramp.
4: Do they want another at Neil?
5: I can't see my screen very well. What's the climbing route?
1: A firm says between lower and upper Red Garden Wall.
3: 1590, do you want two deputies out there?
5: Rough estimate on height from the ground.
3: 631, they're on fire channel.
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1: 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You have FTAC 2 and 5 2 coordination.
6: Thank you. 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
0: 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We left them in fire watch, so that alarm might keep going off.
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2: Oh, good.
1: 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Unknown weapons, unknown alcohol or drugs, they have left in a silver Ford F-150 last seen eastbound. David Boy, Sam, X-ray 64, list out of Creed, Colorado. 903.

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0: Can you check Brainerd Lake for a vehicle for overdue hikers? Spring.
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0: RP's daughter, Addison, was hiking with her boyfriend, Michael. The associated vehicle is a white Honda Fit, boy X-ray William, William 57. You check to see if the vehicle's still there.
1: 599, copy, en route.
0: 1907.
2: Lincoln, 60, clear both.
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0: 1910.
1: Lincoln 60, sending you a follow-up phone call for a Spanish speaker.
0: In this El Dorado rescue, you had a second party call you who's injured. Can I get the phone number?
1: 1908.
2: Lincoln 60, you can send a follow-up
3: call. His name is Fidel, and his phone number is 202-469-2413. That's 202-469-2413.
0: Good copy.
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0: The original RP will need help getting down. 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
1: Copy, thanks.
0: You're welcome, 1910.
1: And is he aware that his friend is alive?

0: 1590. I don't believe so. I'm not sure. And the spot weather report is also in the call.
1: I got you. Thanks.

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0: 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Did you say that you did copy?
1: Yes, ma'am. We'll copy.
0: Copy 1917.

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0: FD responding to Josephine Commons, 455 North Burlington Avenue for a lift assist.
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0: 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You have FTAC 12.
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0: Edward, Henry,
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0: 09,
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0: FD responding to the area 11 Juneau Circle, 11 Juneau Circle, 1 mile east of there. For a possible grass fire, she sees smoke and flames.
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2: And are they seeing the flames? Is it close to that house? Are they seeing it somewhere off in the distance?
0: It sounds
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0: Like they're seeing it 1 mile east of where they're at, possibly only one or two trees from a lightning strike.
2: All right, thanks.
0: You're welcome, 1951.
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2: 5661. 5661. Oh, I'm sorry, can you confirm, though, 1 mile to the east is Juneau or 1 mile from Juneau?
0: 1 mile east from the 11 Juneau Circle address.
2: Okay, thanks.
0: You're welcome, 1952. Engine 323 and Medic 323, you can cancel for the Indian Peaks Trail call.
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0: 5735-5661. You're responding with the county FDO, Boulder Emergency Services and Law to 1 mile east of 11 Juno Circle, 1 mile east of 11 Juno Circle for an RPUC smoke and flames. One tree is actively on fire per our deputy, possibly from a lightning strike. You have FTAC 3.
1: 5650, can you give me a better, actually, disregard. 5650.
0: 5650?
1: Seeing with the deputies and that tree, I am on School Road and the Forest Service is here. The Juno Commando.
0: Copy on scene on School Road. 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Juno Command at 1954.
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4: 5661.
1: 5661.
4: This might actually be county open space on Mud Lake's property.
1: Copy, maybe county open space on Mud Lake's property in 1956.
5: Hey,
6: I spoke with the Forest Service duty officer, and his personnel were off duty, called it in, and it sounds like it is on county and on not Forest Service.
5: Yeah, it looks like I believe it's going to be on Mud Lake's property.
6: Waiting for now. Let me know if you need anything else.

0: Is there a Boulder Emergency Squad unit to acknowledge the tones for the Juneau Circle Indian Peaks Drive call?
1: 3 and 6 out of your hole. Well, my apologies. You can trust me now.
0: Copy, and I apologize. 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
0: Juneau Command.
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0: 591.
1: I'll be in route 634 from Lethbridge.
2: 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Edward 11, early in the watch, how can it?
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0: Can you change the address of this call to 315 Indian Peaks, break?
1: Go ahead.
0: I'm going to take an area check just north of here on Mud Lake to see if for additional strikes.
1: 2025.
2: I want on the route to 634.
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0: 634, I'm code 4, I have been pulled over, if I can just put one over.
1: 599 is en route. I'm just confirming you're in the Longmont bound or Boulder bound?
0: Longmont bound with a Boulder bound driver.
1: 2027.
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1: From the original spot weather was for the next 3 hours, but I'll call them again.
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0: Notifying public works of a large hole in the street on Coal Creek between 3rd and 4th. Public works put a fencing around it, but it's fallen into the hole when it rained.
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0: 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RP's teenage daughter hit her.
1: Lincoln 6-3, copy. Is it still physical?
0: Good morning, and it's, I believe their separate is not physical at the time.
1: Copy.

0: And like in 6'3 and 5'8, the daughter is Elisa. She's 15 years old. RP is disabled and has a brain injury, and she hit him in the side of the head. He is refusing medical and is waiting outside. There's no drugs or alcohol involved. She does have a bad temper and knows that you are on the way.
1: Copy.
0: 2119.

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1: 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Four three six, status understop. 4 4 21 22.
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0: I'll be en route to Erie Parkway and Highway 7 to get the missing juvie from earlier.
1: 2122.
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0: 627, it's actually going to be the Erie Park and Ride off of Highway 7.
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0: 436.
1: 436.
0: On a possible DUI, Dillon Road and CPC Boulevard, Dillon and CPC westbound, it's a white pickup that's swerving and weaving there, approaching 96.
1: Okay.
0: 2131.

0: and 436 passing 96, still westbound. They've almost crashed two times. 758 Tom Lincoln Charles, 758 Tom Lincoln Charles, list to 587 Augusta Drive in Louisville.
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0: 2132.
2: 444. 444. Trying to catch up to a small white pickup that's westbound. It's on Dillon approaching 88th right now, and I think it'll probably be the one. I'll let you know when I catch up.
0: 2133.
1: 634 President, square 10.
0: 2133. 444, that's going to be the vehicle. They're at 88th Street. RP is in a gray Audi.
2: Copy.

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0: Hey, we got a second incident starting up here at the Rattlesnake or Fowler Trailhead, and I need a deputy up here, non-emergent. Break.
1: Go ahead.
0: I'm not with this party. 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
1: Six nine three
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0: Have a road rage, County Line and Compass Parkway. It sounds like BRP is pulling into the police station now in a blue Kia. Said that a 4Runner was chasing her and tried to run her off the road.
2: County Fire Battalion 205.
0: 2144.
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10 units, be on the lookout for a white Tesla. Blessing eastbound on lookout from the Shell gas station. Was involved in a verbal DV. Unknown plate, 2146.

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1: 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Has not followed him into the parking lot.
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0: David 1, Nora. David, Nora.
1: 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Nora at the end. Was anything else?
0: David 1, Nora. David, Nora, Adam.
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2: Edward 25, secondary.
1: Edward 25.
2: I'm being route to 1589 Quest Alley. 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

0: Edward 38, Edward 42 to cover on a disturbance. 1372 Colliers Parkway.
1: Edward 38. Edward 42.
0: Both units to Alora Colliers Hill Apartments, 1372 Colliers Parkway. RP saw a female on the hood of a car.
1: Edward 38, copy.
0: An associated vehicle, the silver Jeep with a black sticker on the hood. It looked like someone was trying to push her off, then she jumped on the car. RP has video of it, and both parties have possibly left now.

and air units. The female, before she left, got into a newer dark gray Ford F-150 with a camper shell, last seen northbound, eastbound in Colliers, and possibly southbound on Road 5.

0: Edward 29, route to disturbance. 42 is going to stay in service. He's aware.
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0: 1660 Halyard Court, 1660 Halyard Court. Unknown vehicle description in the cul-de-sac for 30 minutes. It's occupied and the lights are on.
1: Copy and run.
0: 2221.
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0: St. Paul Mary 814.
1: Twenty-three twenty-seven.
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Unreadable plate, State Highway 128, just to the east of the South Foothills, on a black to the tundra. 2328.

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0: 2354.
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0: 560, the party is moving around and breathing. 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
0: Show end of watch for Lincoln 12, 18, 22, 57, 58, 60, 63, and 72. Good night.
1: Lincoln 70, 12, 18, 22, 57, 58, 60, 63, and 72. Good night.
2: 443, 432, watch.
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0: Edward 17.
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0: Let me pull me back out on Edward 38's call. I might be able to vehicle.
1: 01.
2: Five, 6 year on arrival, and that truck just passed me, leaving the park. I get turned around.
1: 01.
3: Edward 30, or Edward 17 with plate.
1: Go ahead.
3: David, Asher, Victor, King 78, and I got two inside.
1: 02.

0: 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We're getting ready to go eastbound on Valmont. I'm going to follow it for a bit.
1: 6-3-1, copy.
2: If we're back to OJ.
1: 0-2.
3: And he instead went westbound on Pearl. I'll be getting ready to go too.
1: 0-3.
3: And code 2 with boy Frank Adam, Henry 72, Pearl on 55.
1: 0-3.

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0: 1888 Regal Court, 1888 Regal Court, Unit B Boy. RP is calling from D. David, advising loud music, ongoing issue.
1: Copy.
0: 09.
2: For Asher Patrol.
0: 634.
2: 2nd and Franklin.
0: 09.
3: We're 36, I'll be en route to cover 444.
0: 09.
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0: Could you try Caesar again? We just got an open line from him. The rapid SOS is showing up near the Gold Hill area.
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0: 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Lincoln 6-5, copy. Break 598. Caesar's just calling to say that he's also in the area, Rapid SOS, showing 11681 Gold Hill Road, and the sun is not there.
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And you have FTAC 11.

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0: 598's going to be checking east on Sunshine. I will be checking south on 4 Mile to the canyon.
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0: 2300 South Rock Creek Parkway, Building 31, Unit 203. A 50-year-old female that has pain all over.
1: Copy her up.
0: 209. Edward 38, Edward 17, you can cancel false alarm.
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0: Two oh nine.

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0: Excuse me, copy. Where's the location? Give you that address. We'll be in the area.
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1: Lincoln 66.
0: Frank Paul, Nora, Adam 23. I'll be Emma and AG. And can you start me a second routine, please?
1: Lincoln 65.
0: Yeah, 65 a row.
1: 217.

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0: Six two seven. Per RP, our address is going to be 2300 Building 3, Apartment 203.
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1: 6 has 6.
0: Pitch plane in a second. Got a vehicle parked at the skate park after hours. And plate's going to be Charlie Edward Victor 16.
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0: Both units, the 7955 Ute Highway at the location from Rapid SOS. The mail party said, "You're dangerous," and then hung up.
1: I got him, Rep.
0: Five 91560, we have the caller back on the phone. He's saying his 76-year-old mother is unstable.
1: I got him.
0: 230.

0: 591-560, the RP sounds either DK or code 6. So there's an aggression happening, but refuses to be specific that she was verbally aggressive.
1: Have I copy? Are they mobile, or are they going to be at this address?

0: 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It sounds like they're in the house with that address.
1: Veronica.
0: 232.

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0: 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Is there any way to try and verify the address?
1: 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He keeps hanging up on us.

0: 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The rapid SOS isn't mapping properly.
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1: 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Yeah, just cancel if they don't need me.
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0: Recall Ida, Mary 94. Can I get the RO, please?
1: Yeah, partially readable. Edward Perry. Edward Paul Ida.
0: Affirm. Edward Paul Ida, Mary 94.
1: Copy. That list to 7979 North 41st of Juan Ponce. Go ahead.
0: Boy, Victor, John, voice, and zero.

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0: 560, can I have you break for another welfare check?
1: Yeah, Akram.
0: At the 63rd Street Farm, 3796 63rd Street, had a 911 hang-up. Caller said the boys are in trouble. It is imperative that disconnected. They also said danger, murder happening. We got voicemail on callback.
1: Copy.
0: And per the phone history, it's possible Shane Aaron Hyde, who's possibly code 6.
1: Copy.
0: 302.
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0: 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The rapid SOS for the RP shows him in Longmont.
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0: 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She's extremely code 6. You can clear both units and I'll check it in service.
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0: Respond to the area, Erie Parkway, South Briggs Street. Erie Parkway, South Briggs is a group of 10 to 12 year olds that are hanging out by the bridge.
1: Edward 25, copy.
0: 414.
2: Edward 38, you're going to attach me to that.
0: 414.

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0: 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Be at Davidson Mesa.
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1: Copy and run.
0: 431.
1: Lincoln 69, to cover.
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0: Seventeen 65 in service. Good morning.
1: 1765, good morning.

0: 444-436 to cover on a domestic 1445 Cannon Street.
1: 444.
2: 436.
0: Both units 1445 Cannon Street, male versus female. The male just knocked the female unconscious. His name is Henry. Red shirt and shorts. He ran towards downtown.
1: 444 emergent.
0: 459.
1: Four 444 just confirming you've already staged medical.
0: Affirm.

0: So units, males about 6'5". Again, red shirt, black shorts. No weapons were seen. The female is conscious now.
1: 444, copy.
0: 501.

0: And in those four units, the females inside the 1445 Cannon Street yellow house. Our peace friend also chased after the male party and was possibly in a fight with him briefly, and she's checking him for injuries now.
1: 444, copy. Control both humans arrival.
0: And two vehicles, possibly a Jeep Cherokee, just sped down towards Cannon.

Engine 590 Medic 527, you're not to stage in the area. 1445 Cannon Street, 1445 Cannon Street, on a female who is knocked unconscious during an assault. PD is pulling up on scene now. You got FTAC 11.

0: 405, I'm in the area and I'll be mobile looking for the suspect.
1: Copy, we have a second RP at 1021 Cannon who witnessed part of it.
2: I'm 34, I'm in contact with one of the RPs.
1: Are you in contact with Tyrus or Cooper?
2: Tyrus.
1: Five oh six.

0: 444, are you still in contact with the female?
1: Negative, we never spoke with her.
0: Okay, she's not answering the door.

0: 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We're going to be code for medical.
1: Question.
2: Engine 5, standing medic 5 to 7, code 4 to respondent.
3: 444, we're in contact with Nicole.
1: Question.

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1: For witnesses on scene, this party's still on foot, Brig.
0: Go ahead.
1: Does Lafayette have a unit they could send up to help me search?
2: Lincoln 6, I can head that way.
0: 511.
3: 1765, vehicle check.
0: 1765.
3: Edward Sam George, Robert 15, Rabbit Mountain, with two other vehicles.
0: 511.
2: Lincoln 66.
0: Go ahead.
2: Can you air direction of travel and suspect identification again?
0: His name is Henry, red shirt and black shorts. All we had was last seen running towards downtown.
4: We have a direction to travel. He headed out of the neighborhood to the north and west.
2: Lincoln 66, copy.
0: Hi, Paul.
5: Lincoln 71.
0: Go ahead.
5: We have a drone at Louisville once.
0: 405.
3: Appreciate.
0: Hi, Paul.
5: Lincoln 71, I apologize to anyone that's respond. It was cut off.
0: Hey, firm.
5: Looking around.
0: 513.
4: 405, there's a fairly large open field to the north of the residence. If we could check that area first.
5: Good.
0: 513.
6: King 650, is there any updates on that bridge yet?
0: Four forty-four or 405.
4: Sorry, I was talking with a runner. I missed that traffic.
0: What are the injuries on the female?
4: I'm not on scene 444. I'll have to update.
0: 444?
7: 444. She's got blood coming out of her right ear. Both ears are ringing, and she's got a little bit of blood in her nose as well. And then we have a second female that has an injury to her forehead cheek area.
0: Copy. Do you want the key?
6: King 600, the county has a dog available, so we want to try to track it.
0: 40.
4: I'll take that as well.
0: And 518, you copy?
3: 12.
0: Hi, 15.
6: King 600 can 693. Start floating up rehearsal.
0: 693.
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0: 515.
2: Lincoln 66 in the air.
0: 515.

0: 405, if I could have Lincoln 66 just keep his eye on Main Street, just monitoring north and southbound, I'd appreciate it.
1: Copy, Jack.
2: 560.
3: King 600, where was the suspect last seen at?
2: 1445 Cannon Street.
3: Four or five. Do you have any other last known locations?
0: All I have is that they kind of chased him away or followed him to the north and west from that location.
4: 444 negative. My understanding is that they just met tonight, so they don't know a lot about this guy.
3: Copy. K9's going to go to 444.

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1: Six, 5, 6, what's your traffic for law?
0: A good one.
1: Go ahead.
0: Charles Queen, John, Edward 1-3, gonna be Foothills and St. Varane, just south of.
1: Copy.
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It's 541.

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0: 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You've got STAC 13.
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2: 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Good morning.
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2: 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Arrival.
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1: Panther 35.
0: I'll be a two-man training unit with Edward 27 going as Edward 35. Good morning.
1: Edward 27 with Edward 35 going as Edward 35. Good morning at 639.

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1: Just east of Lucerne and Glenwood.
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2: 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Good morning, Greg.
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1: Copy, Brake County units, fire medical en route to the area of 41.8 Highway 36 Boulder bound at the Davidson Mesa overlook. It's a gray Honda with the doors open and a male slumped over. 661.
0: Lincoln 66, copy plate.
1: Lincoln 66.
0: Adam King 09, and it looks like she ran into a fence.

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0: Can you head to the Davidson Mesa overlook for that vehicle? They're now saying it looks like someone bailed out of the passenger side and the driver is slumped out of his vehicle.
1: Copy, Matt.
0: 662.

0: 6 reserves, no one's closer. I can be on route from Saintbury.
1: Six 41's coming from Superior. I think we'll keep him for now.
0: Yeah, he's going to need cover.
2: 625, I'll be in route.
1: 625, thank you. 620, I'm going to hold you up there. You're my only car up front.
0: Copy, and I'm on route HQ meeting.
3: 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Law is en route as well. You've got
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0: 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Have a good night.
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0: And also show Lincoln 65, 66, 69, 17, and 55, end of watch. Good night.
1: 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Good night.
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0: Edward 22 in service, great.
1: Edward 22.
0: I'll be a two-man training unit with Edward 32 going out as Edward 22. Good morning.
1: Edward 32 with Edward 22. Good morning. At 703.
2: 1762, beginning of watch. 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
0: Can you show me at a community park for a dog off leash? Copy.
1: County units are on a traffic complaint. Boulder bound 36 from a Caslin for a gray Mazda that cut PRP off and was zigzagging. Aired at 722.

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1: Seven nine six from headquarters.
0: The Superior Dog Park. There's a complaint of a couple of dead rabbits in the park.
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0: I'll be out with Cal on the road at St. Vrain and 77.
1: Fire alarm is showing near J and 57. I believe there's going to be a closer engine than us.
2: 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I'll reassign.
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0: 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You've got a Tech 11.
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0: 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If that's Sec 11.
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0: Edward Young Lincoln, Young 54.
1: Copy, I got you. Indiana and Tory speak.
0: Affirm. Hey,

0: 6300 report.
1: Hey, person. Four five zero medical.
2: 450.
1: Fire medical's en route to Centennial Peaks, the Sunlight Unit. They had a 30-year-old female bang their head, and they're unconscious. They are breathing.
2: 450, copy.
1: 848. County units turning on a traffic complaint, northbound 287 from Vermilion. Notify Larimer. It's a white pickup, trash is flying out of the back of it. And Lafayette units traffic complaint, westbound Isabel and 287 on an aggressive driver, Kia, at 848.

0: and County Lafayette units reference the aggressive dark gray Kia. It's last seen southbound 27 from Isabel. The teen hanging out of the window giving gang signs. Colorado plate lists back to Breckenridge on a black Subaru Forester. RP's no longer following. Say 49.
1: Engine 529, medic 527, you're responding to Centennial Peaks at 2255 South 88th Street, 2255 South 88th Street.
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0: 553 of welfare check. In the area of Cherryville and South Boulder Road, a passerby is reporting that there is a male and a female pulled over after possibly an accident, and they just want someone to check on them because the female's alone.
1: Okay, no reports of an accident there?
0: The RP described it as a near miss.
1: Okay, I'll call the RP.
0: Copy, thank you.

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1: Edward 24, affirm. You can attach it to me and clear it. Thank you.
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0: 901.

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I'm going to be serving a subpoena at 2450 Airport Road in Longmont.

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1: Edward 41.
0: We have two-man training unit with Edward 26 going out to Edward 41. Good morning.
1: Yeah, Edward 41 and Edward 46. Good morning.
0: Edward 41, that was Edward 26.
1: Copy, Edward 26.

0: Edward 41. Can you confirm if you're going to be a traffic card today?
1: Negative.
0: Copy all. I'll have you in general.

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0: Saturday 41 sending you a phone call on an animal complaint.
1: Love you. Edward 70, I'll take it for 41.
0: Edward 70, good morning. Edward 41, I'll reassign that. Lincoln, denying a parking complaint.
1: 59, copy.
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0: Are you able to check on the open space cow in the area of the Three Leaf Farm, South Public?
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0: Edward 31, sending you a phone call assist.
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0: 937.
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0: Edward 31.
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0: Ed 928. 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
0: 928. Edward 22, status on your staff.
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0: Edward 36, outside agency assist.
1: Edward 36.
0: Weld, deputies are on scene at 1416 Colliers Parkway, Alora, Colliers Hill, Building 11, Unit 305. They'd like some routine cover. They're in contact with the mail for an eviction. There are firearms in the house. They are not armed currently.
1: Edward 36, copy. Can you also send a patrol unit?
2: Edward 50, I'll be in route.
0: Edward 36, I'm sorry, I had you in general. I'll swap you. Edward 50, I'll show you in route. Do you need another cover? I think there's two deputies on scene.
2: 31, I'll be in route.
0: Copy.
3: Edward 41, I'll be en route to the other agency assist.
0: Copy, Break County units hearing on a bolo out of Broomfield for an eluding. It's westbound 36, passing mile marker 47. Again, Highway 36 westbound, passing 47. It's a red Tesla, Colorado plate, Edward Victor William Paul 33. They eluded their traffic officer after 2 minutes. I do not believe they're pursuing. Here is information at 947.
4: 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Roosevelt Avenue and Lewis Drive.
0: Four five zero
4: correction on the plate. 099 Edward Ida Lima. 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
0: 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Nothing on initial, and there is a recording on callback.
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2: Truck 206, medic 206, you're responding to 1416 Colliers Parkway, 1416 Colliers Parkway, building 11, building 11, apartment 305. Law enforcement is on scene requesting you non-emergent for an intoxicated party. Sky Aztec 11.

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1: 655 Aspen Ridge, Sister Carmen Community Food Bank. They're reporting a theft of services for illegal use of the dumpster.
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0: 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Both units clear.
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1: 405 South 1st Avenue for a light blue Suburban in a fire zone.
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0: 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It is by itself in the open space east of the underpass. I'm attempting to get a hold of the tenant.
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0: This is my plate, David Robert 3, Adam Mary Zebra. I'm not in contact.
1: Copy. Leave for reason clear. Tell me.
2: Edward 41, secondary.
1: Edward 41.
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1: Tell me.
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1: 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Seven nine six, animal complaint.
2: I'm the seven.
1: 435 Blackfoot Street, an injured bunny in the window well.
2: Copy. In route.
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1: 450.
0: Fire medical en route to the northwest corner of King Supers for a 32-year-old conscious and breathing who fell off a scissor lift.
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0: County breast back to 8.
1: County identifying state of the property
0: breast
1: damage that occurred on McCaslin over 36. So we've fallen into the Mod Pizza parking lot. It's 1014.
0: Can you test breast 528 and medic 528 at that King Super's call and put both of those units back in service?
2: Copy, and for both units, you're responding to the King Super's at 1171 West Dillon Road, 1171 West Dillon Road, on the northwest corner for a 32-year-old male, conscious and breathing, a scissor lift fell. You've got FTAC 12.
0: Breast 528 copies FTAC 12.
2: Thank you.

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0: Based off the note, possible resources needed for the call of consumers, we're going to remain responding.
1: I can't hear you over your siren.
0: Based off of the note and the possible resources related to this call, we'll be responding to consumers.
1: Okay, and just FYI, Brush 528 asked me to take you off and then add Brush 528 and Medic 528.
0: I'm aware of their request. You can keep them responding.
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0: Lincoln 47, attempt to locate.
1: You want to do that?
0: Hampton Inn and Suites, there's a guest there whose card is being declined for the stay and has been aggressive with staff over the phone. The general manager believes that they're code 9.
2: Okay.
0: 1022.
3: I'm not being able to cover.
0: 1022.
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1: So you broke up during your identifier. Is it 6521?
2: 7 0.
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3: Short 4, thank you.
0: You're welcome, 1023.
3: 556, clear, sir.
0: 1023.
4: 559, clear, GOA.
3: 1023. 7021. 7021. Yeah, we're on the scene. It's address 28110, Highway 72. Sheriff is also here of a single vehicle accident off the road. No occupants nearby or patients. It's being flagged. Make sure to remember the sheriff.
1: Confirming a single vehicle accident off the road, unoccupied, no patient?
3: That's correct. There are no occupants on the scene. It probably happened last night.
1: Okay, can you see if the vehicle is tagged?
3: No license plates on the vehicle. And Sheriff, Jefferson County Sheriff is on the scene.
1: Copy. We have this as Jefferson County Law Enforcement District. Did you need any further fire tones?
3: No, I'm just giving it to you as information only.
1: Copy. Thank you. It's 1024. 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Conscious of breathing with a headache, you've got FTAC 13.
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0: The state is requesting you respond for the McCaslin crash for a jurisdiction question.
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0: copy. Wright County units holding a welfare check in the area of 75th and Ute for an older male slumped in a pickup, possibly sleeping.
1: Six, is there a copy on route?
0: 1034.

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1: 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Six, unknown issue. Sixty-six
3: Ridge.
1: Coming from Bussy Brews, an unknown emergency. 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All we can get is emergency. 6x4, can you cover?
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0: 5661, you can show me in the area. Do you have any further?
1: This started as a disagreement per the 911 caller, but we had another caller on scene who said it's a 20-year-old female, conscious and breathing, fainted due to a panic attack. It's unknown if there was a disagreement that started this whole thing.
0: Okay. I'm assuming law's en route. You can put me on scene.
1: That's a firm law's en route. I'll show you arrival at 1049.
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0: Attempt 2.

0: County Unit Building a Hazard, westbound South St. Vrain and Old St. Vrain for a DOA turkey in traffic, 1052.
1: Six reserve from boring route, 75th and St. Vrain.
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0: Tornado.
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2: Tornado 1, you're en route to the area of 4th and Evans. 4th and Evans in the southeast corner. A party burning logs in their backyard. RPC smoke from the road. You've got F-Tech 3.

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1: Four zero zero one.
0: Four zero zero one.
1: Do we have any more information on this? We're in that area. Most of us have anything.
0: That's negative. It was a Town of Lyons employee who called it in. Her phone number is in the caller field of the notes on the call. She says she sees smoke coming from the backyard of a residence in the southeast corner of 4th and Evans.
1: Copy that. Thank you.
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0: 5650 is going to assume West First Command, or I'm sorry, First Street Command.
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0: 630.
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0: Bye. 630, 4 3rd Avenue, and I believe that got some burnt logs out front.
1: I'm sorry, a bit broken. This follow up is the fire call?
0: Yeah, it's pretty firm. It's the logs out front.
1: Copy, I'll put you back on the fire call.

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0: Plus 12.
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1: Chris 31, go ahead.
0: That's a Maverick, 2999 Bonanza. There's a transient male digging in trash.
1: Copy and route.
0: 714.
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3: 1766
0: clear.
3: 1115. Lincoln 46, both units clear, summons.
0: Love 15.

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0: We found the location of fire. 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There's no fire problem. You can show us.
2: 731. 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
3: Sounds like that party is walking down Commons towards Dutch Bros. 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
0: 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Could you stack it on him, please?
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0: I ran into the RPA. He said the guy left. You should be clear.
1: Captain, thank you.

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gang fights the one up the location. 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
1: 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Buffet units are on a traffic complaint, northbound 287 from Isabel, black sedan was tailgating the RP, unknown license plate, head 1137.

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0: Fire's en route, 165 South McCaslin at Centennial Pavilion for a general fire alarm.
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1: 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You can clear both units.
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0: Sunset Drive and Sunset Way. There's a male with performance windows on foot, last seen headed eastbound on Sunset. Who's a repeat offender?
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3: 38. 645, clearing. I can take the traffic complaint on 95th.
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0: 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But do we have an available officer for cover?
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0: 10-03.
2: FYI, SEU and Boulder Patrol are going to be doing a grapple on Arapahoe approaching 95th.
0: Copy direction travel.
2: Eastbound. It has not happened yet. We do not need any help at this point. We'd like to keep marked units out of the area.
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1: Field grapple at 95th and Arapaho. Suspect is Longmont bound along 95th.
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3: The 553, do you have a description?
1: Small dark colored sedan. It's got a sticker on the front windshield with some lettering. No front plate. Has evaded several traffic stop attempts.
3: Copying charges.
1: Just what I've had so far.
3: 553, copy direct.

0: 529, that vehicle did not go down Isabel towards 287. Most likely continued north on 95th.
1: Copy.
2: That's a firm. We're through lookout now. Believe it's still northbound. Our UCs have lost the eye, though.
1: Copy, long on tour.
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3: Thanks. 553, can you just put that in our pending so we can see updates?
1: Hey, Firm, it's in there. It's showing up as a long line, or excuse me, a Lafayette call type.
3: Copy.
4: Four two eight secondary. En route to 400 West South Boulder Road, lot 34.
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0: Edward, 22, reckless endangerment.
1: Go ahead.
0: 261 Luna Court. There were 5 to 6 e-motorcycles taunting people, blasting headed near horizon. RP is only available if needed, not requesting contact.
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0: 1312.

0: 474. I've got eyes on the vehicle, occupied by, I believe, two, unknown if more. Break for Nevada, please.
1: 474, go ahead.
0: It's going to be 3477, Edward 4.
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0: 429 Courtesy Road. There's a transient woman who was on the ground and a male helped her up, but she's stumbling. Last seen southbound.
1: 440, can we get enough units to respond on light duty?
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1: Copy, break Lafayette units holding a welfare check in the area of Lafayette Station Apartments near Inspire Foot Trail, just east of, for a male walking around making marks on the trail. It's 1329.
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1: 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Thank you for seven rounds, cover. 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
1: 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He's got FTEC 11.
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1: 1342. 474, those dogs are code 4. You can clear both units.
2: Yep.

0: 10 units holding a suspicious 8523 Middle Fork Road. Just west of there, there's an unknown alarm going off in a house above 1343.
1: We're probably going to start that way from the alarm pumps.
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0: Edward 41, suspicious incident.
1: 41, go ahead.
0: The Meadowlark School Safety said they had a spotting call. With no further information, they're just requesting a routine response from a single unit.
1: What was 41 copying?
2: Edward 48, you can attach me to that.
0: Okay.

0: 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With those CAD notes, I'm going to upgrade.
1: Copy, Edward 12.
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0: Over 22, I'll be en route to the suspicious as well. 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
1: Edward 31, same traffic.
0: Copy.
2: Edward 48, I'll be heading to the east side of the building.
3: Full car wash.
0: Multiple units, Edward 48, I got you on the east side of the building. Edward 12, do you want to code 3?
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0: Copy, code 3 on county law for the incident at Meadowlark at 1348.
5: Edward 22, I'll be en route, emergent.
0: 1348.
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0: Copy.
1: Edward 31, same traffic.
0: 1348.
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0: 1348.

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1: Edward 12.
0: Edward 12.
1: I'm sorry, I thought you had traffic.
0: Have they started any evacuations or a lockdown or anything like that?
1: We're not aware at this time. Actually, it sounds like they're on secure status.
0: Copy. 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
1: 1349.
2: 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Key fobs are not working.
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1: 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Edward 48, what was your traffic for incoming?
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2: Edward 48.
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2: 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I propped it. 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
1: Go ahead.
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1: Copy.
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2: Edward 4 to Edward 12. If the principal is still on the line with the caller, can you have a unit respond to that location to gain additional intel?
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2: Copy.

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1: Edward 3, I'm arrival at the northwest side of the building. Me anywhere in particular?
2: Of the Meadowlark School at 2300 Meadow Sweet Lane, 300 Meadow Sweet Lane, on a report of a bomb threat. You've got FTAC 12.
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1: I think we have what we need for the school, but if Velocity or county units are able to respond to emergent calls that come out in the meantime, that'd be appreciated.
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2: 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This code 3 will continue on Law 1. Again, Law 2 is up for normal traffic. It's 1356.
3: That will be up for Law 2 juvenile and the main entrance.
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1: Copy. What areas have you cleared so far?
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1: Copy. 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What are you searching next?
2: Edward 36 information.
1: Go ahead.
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1: 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All I got was that you're on the first floor.
2: Edward 31, we're in the launch room. 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
2: Copy.
1: Edward 12 to Edward 36.
3: Edward 36.
1: Have you made contact with the principal?
3: Negative. Still trying to find him.
1: Copy. And confirming you have Edward 29 with you?
3: Confirm.
1: Copy. Edward 36 and 29, your task is to contact the principal. Edward 48 and Edward 50, you are search team 2. You're assigned to start searching the second floor.
3: Copy.

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1: Go ahead.
0: Was it the principal that was RRP?
1: Abram.
0: Are you still on the phone with them?
1: That's negative.
0: Can you try to call them back and figure out where they are, and we can pass in information on the 36 and 29?
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3: Edward 29 to 12, 36 is where we tried to contact the RP. 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It's an unknown contact.
0: Edward 12 to search 1. 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
2: Good.
0: Did you say that you are joining search 2 upstairs?
2: Affirm.
0: Copy. So you're telling me that the first floor, bottom floor, is clear?
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0: Copy. Number 26 as well. Go ahead.
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1: Better 12, principal's contact info is in line 55. 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
0: Better 12, can you add that number to Ever 36, please?
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2: Edward 31, search team 1 and 2 will be searching the south side of upstairs.
0: Edward 12, I copied, you're searching the south side, but not of what?
2: Second floor, hallway.
0: Copy.
6: Edward 35, Edward 12.
0: Good.
6: Boulder Valley Security's here. One of the guys is heading up to you right now. They have keys to get us access to all the doors in the building.

0: Copy, no need for them to come to command if they've got keys to hand off. Are you in person contact with them?
1: No, negative. I'm with a child right now that was left inside the building.
2: Edward 24.
0: Edward 24, go ahead.
2: I'm at the main entrance of the school. I have two Boulder Valley security folks that I'm sending up to the Mountain View building break.
0: Go ahead.
2: I have one more that didn't want to listen to me and pulled up to the north side of the school somewhere.
0: Copy. Can you work on contacting them?
2: Go again.
0: Can you try to track them down and keep them from entering, please?
2: I will try.
3: Edward 29, we're linked up with school security. They're taking us to the principal.
0: Edward 12, copy.
3: Now we're in contact with school faculty now.
0: Principal, I didn't copy that.
3: Edward 29, we're in contact with school faculty.
0: Copy.
4: 16-3, Edward 12.
0: Go ahead.
4: We have that loose security officer with us.
5: Okay.
0: I couldn't copy that. Go ahead.
4: We have that loose security officer with us.
0: Copy. If they need somebody to go, send them over here to the Mountain View Station.
6: Edward 31. Search team will be searching the north side of the hallway. Upstairs, second floor.
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2: Yeah, are you going to shut down the road on the west side here? Did you just see that car bolt right past you? I had to move out of the way.
1: Edward 8 should be, or excuse me, Edward 7 should be over there with the road closed.
2: Okay, copy.
3: Edward 7, I had to move a couple cars, and then we finally got the road shut down, but we've got a lot of side streets that are hard to filter with two of us out here.
1: Edward 39, I'm going to take command unless they want me somewhere else.
3: Edward 7, if I can get you down to Flatiron Meadows, move you and block the stragglers that keep coming through.
0: Edward 2 to Edward 12.
4: Edward 3, go ahead for Edward 12.
0: Keep Edward 6 and Edward 39 en route for a search team. I'll be en route to help with traffic.
4: Affirm. And if we can get 6 and 39 to come to the command post for now so we can give them a quick briefing and meet with the BVSD staff.
1: Edward 6, I'm in the area. 39, direct.
5: Edward 3, information.
4: Go ahead.
5: This is Edward 48. We've done our preliminary search of the building. Break.
4: Go ahead.
5: We've got cars stacking up at Medeview Park for information for traffic control.
4: Copy that. We're going to be swapping out teams here in just a moment. Just stand by for directions.

0: Edward 31. We have searched the northeast side of the first building, the first floor.
1: Predator 12, copy. Go ahead and get that search done on the cam.

0: Edward 31 to Edward 12.
1: Go ahead for Edward 12.
0: Do you want security out of the building?
1: Edward 12, just confirming, you have security in the building, is that right? They're with Search Team 3, which is 36 and 29, who are in contact with the principal.
0: Alright, they're kind of doing what they want, so that's why I'm wondering what's going on.
1: Alright, we are denying access into this building to anyone that's not with a police officer.

0: Edward 3, Edward 7. Were you trying to get me?
1: No, this is Edward 2. Where do you want me to shut down traffic?
0: When you first get here, can you go around to the south side parking lot and just make sure parents aren't coming in? If that's already being held, we could use somebody at Flatiron and Meadow.
1: All right, I'll take Flatiron and Meadow.
2: Edward 31, the building is clear.
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4: Edward 22, the south side parking lot is not blocked off.
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0: Copy.
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0: 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Search team 1, search team 2. You will shortly be relieved by search teams 3 and 4. We're going to swap out our interior teams for the exterior teams, do secondary searches, and go from there.
1: Copy.
0: Number 12 to search team 1 and 2, hold your positions inside. Search team 4 is going to be made of number 39 and number 6. Once they're ready, we'll work on the swap.
1: We'll be on the south or the west side by the lunchroom.
0: They're both copying.
1: South stage over 2. Go for number 32. Can you have either Sterling or Urban come up here to help me keep all these people off of the path up here? Sterling is in the front, if he can make his way down there.
2: Number 35, I'm out with a juvenile right now. Number 22, I'm coming to the south side.
1: All right, we need to keep people from coming into this parking lot here. There's a gentleman there. We need to keep everybody out of here unless they actually belong to the school or law enforcement. Everything's a copy.
3: Edward 24, are we directing Boulder Valley Security into the parking lot and towards the school?
0: Edward 12, affirm. I thought you guys know about that. There are a few Boulder Valley Security officers headed up to the front entrance. They will make entry with us for our secondary searches. Hold them outside at that front entrance.
1: Edward 48 to Edward 35.
2: Edward 35.
1: Can you relay your student's name to Edward 29 so he can inform the principal that he's with you?
2: It's Russell Maloney.
1: Copy.
0: Search team 4 is 39 and 6. They're in and out to the front now. And have 39 and 6, or excuse me. Search team 4 will relieve search team 1. Break. 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We're just going to swap positions and do secondary searches.
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0: Edward 29, what's that location of the Russell Maloney child?
1: On the east side in the parking lot.
0: Got it.

0: Edward 35, could you...
1: Go again, that was broken.
0: Edward 35, can you walk the juvenile to the front entrance so I can walk him into the principal's office?
1: Yep, on the way.
2: Edward 35, once you do that, can you come up with Edward 2 so we can continue with our interior search?
1: Be firm.

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1: Go for Edward 2.
0: What parking lot are you at?
1: I'm on the south side.
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1: Copy.
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0: Edward 12, Edward 36.
4: Edward 36, go ahead.
0: Just confirming again, you are in contact with the principal. Copy. 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Can you just double check a staff ID and that'll be good.
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2: Edward 41.
0: You guys have been search team 3 and work on the exterior. 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
0: For Edward 36, who's in contact with the call taker, there was some mention of Red Hawk Elementary as well, too.
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1: Sure.
0: Hey, we're starting to get a fair amount of stack up over here off of Meadowview Parkway with parents. Can we get one of your officers over here to handle?
1: Negative. We don't have anyone right now. We'll just have to keep the road shut down. If we get someone available, we'll send them your way.
0: Okay. Do you have any thoughts on where we should place parents? We've got parents walking up concerned.
2: Over 12, break things or double that. Over 35, can you walk down here to the entrance where my car's at so I can break?
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1: Search for what?
0: Just checking in. How are things going with your search and with your school security officer?
1: Yeah, we're code 4 so far. We're still continuing with our search on the ground level.
0: Copy. Number 12 to search 3.
2: Go ahead.
0: Same thing, checking with you. How's your search going upstairs?
2: We aren't upstairs yet. We are on the south side of the ground floor.
0: Copy. Why don't you move upstairs, let search 4 handle that bottom floor, and you guys start working on the top.
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0: Negative, no pilots available right now.

0: Edward 36 to 12.
1: Go ahead.
0: If we have a unit that can canvas the neighborhood or area, sounds like they might have had eyes on the school before we arrived.
1: Who is they? Just neighbors in the area or someone specific?
0: The squatter or the suspect, I guess.
1: On your phone, confirming you got information that the suspect that called us in alleged that they were watching the school?
0: Hey, firm, since we had the one kid outside, they possibly had eyes on that one kid before we arrived.
1: Copy, I'm going to give you a call.
2: Ever 48, that kid was outside. He came inside. Correction, he was inside. He came outside with me.

0: Erie Command, Mulder County 508.
1: Go ahead.
0: If you want to check the neighboring jurisdictions, if they have a pilot available, if there is, they could fly that. 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
2: South Street on a carbon monoxide alarm. You've got FTAC 13.
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2: 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He's got FTAC 14.
5: Lincoln 19, we have drone pilots available if they want one.
1: 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I think you'd be the closest.
5: Copy.

0: there's the team of three that Edward Poe.
1: Edward Poe, I didn't copy who that was, but go ahead.
0: 16-3 to Edward Poe, the upstairs is clear.
1: Edward 12, copy. Search 3 says upstairs is clear. Thank you. Edward 12 to search 3, if your search is clear, you can come on out to the main entrance. Edward 12 to search 4.
2: 4 to...
1: Just checking on your search and seeing about how much longer you think you might be. No rush. Just checking in.
0: We are also upstairs. Did 3 hit the entire upstairs of the building?
1: That's what they just conveyed. Letter 12 to search 3. Can you confirm?
0: Sorry, Mr. What was that? Traffic.
1: Search Team 4 is also upstairs, confirming that you cleared the entire upstairs. They can disregard further searching.
0: Paper.
1: Copy. Both of your teams can exit the building.
0: 16-3, copy.
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1: Copy.
3: And Edward 12, Edward 2. Do we have any of the security people that can come out here and cover some of this area?
1: I'll check with 33.
3: Edward 50, I have some at the front. I'll send them out. Which direction do you want them to head? Edward 50, can you just have them come up here to the east on that hill, towards that path? If we can just space them out to make sure everybody's safe on the path. Edward, should you copy?
1: Edward 12, the search teams 1, 2, and... Well, I like this. Please look up. Edward 12, the search team 1 and 2. Why don't both teams rally at the main entrance? Stage there for further direction.
3: Copy.

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4: 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They're evacuating the building. You've got FTAC 13.
5: Edwards, having a command.
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1: 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That's the Mountain View Station under construction. But break, Edward 6, I need you to head to the main entrance. You will be our point of contact for BVSD security for reunification. Break.
0: 6, I copy, go ahead.
1: Information for Edward 7. 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We'll stand by for their information.
2: Copy. And Boulder Valley Trauma Response Team just showed up. I just sent them to the south side. I didn't know where to send them.
1: Copy.
3: Edward 48 to Edward 12.
1: Okay.
3: You clear for a phone call?

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1: We're about to go here.
2: Edward 6, command post.
0: Okay.
2: Just the security staff are asking for to the school to do a control.
3: Engine 204.
2: So then we go back inside.
4: Go ahead.
0: Stand by for a phone call.
5: Edward 35 to 12. Can you go again? I didn't quite catch that last.
4: That's a firm.
0: You can disregard it.
3: Engine 205, XL VTA is 20 to 30.
4: Copy, thank you.
3: 1449.

0: Edward 7, command. So I've got about 7 people here from Unification. They're saying that they're supposed to be meeting in the parking lot on the east side of the school, so I'm starting to send them there.
1: That's a breakdown with Boulder Valley Security. They're supposed to be headed to the main entrance, but they have authorization to go into the building. They're good.
0: Yeah, they're saying the main entrance is off of that east parking lot, so that's what they're calling it.
1: Perfect. That works.
2: Air 15, just to confirm, we can send parents down to this east entrance.
1: Air 12, I didn't copy that last traffic.
2: Are we code forward to send parents down to this east entrance for Unification?
1: Negative.
2: Copy, all standby.
1: Air 12, information.
0: Cut.
1: Search teams 1 and 2 are now going to be led by Edward 6. They're being reassigned to Reunification in coordination with Boulder Valley School District Security. Break.
0: Cut.
1: Security personnel is headed to the main entrance right now to link up with our officers, and they will coordinate a controlled release of students. It will be at their direction that we allow parents to the facility.
0: Copy.
1: Air 12, further information. A drone pilot just arrived on scene, so they'll be flying above us.
0: Copy.

0: 335 yourself. And your talk plan.
1: I've got six members of the reunification team over on the south side. Do you want me to send them anywhere specific, or just keep them here?
0: They can head to the main entrance.
1: They're on their way.
2: Engine 528.
3: I'm having trouble with my CAD status. Can you show engine 528 and brush 528 in quarters cross-deck?
2: Copy, 14P3.

0: 6.
1: Stand by, there's a loudspeaker going on.
2: Yeah,

0: Edward 12, Edward 6.
1: Go ahead.
0: And just advising security and law enforcement are going through the building, just making contact with each and every classroom and office, just verifying welfare on everybody involved.
1: Copy. And can you check with whoever your security lead is there? They want us to continue to restrict access and not send parents in.
0: Standby.

0: 435, clear report.
1: Copy, just cut 3, if you can go lot 2.
2: Edward 12, Edward 6.
0: Go ahead.
2: Just advising, security is saying to keep parents restricted from the school until contact has been made with every room. Rick?
0: Go ahead.
2: And just for your awareness, the reunification team is inside the administrative offices of the school as well on the ground level.
0: Copy. Rick?
2: Go ahead.
0: Edward 7, if you copy that traffic, we are continuing to deny access.

0: Matter of fact, you said when you're responding to Balfour Retirement at 1855 Plaza Drive, 1855 Plaza Drive at the Wilshire Skilled Nursing Facility for a 96-year-old female, conscious of breathing. She's MRSA positive and needs transport. You've got FX 16.
1: Medicare 27, okay.
0: 1501.

0: 112, if anyone had traffic for command, we didn't copy.
1: Edward 12, Edward 6.
0: Sorry?
1: Contact has been made with every room. All the students are accounted for in code 4, break.
0: Go ahead.
1: Reunification team is heading to the gym. That's where the students are going to be released in a controlled fashion. Break.
0: Go ahead.
1: Parents are being told to pick up the kids from outside of the gym by the bus loop.
0: Copy. Is security directing us to open up access to the school for them then?
1: Negative. The reunification team is going to be put in position first. Then an announcement is going to be made to the parents, and then controlled release group.
0: Copy. We will all just stand by until you're ready for us to open the roads up.
2: Edward 7, come in.
0: Go ahead.
2: At my position, I'm going to leave the road closed and send parents on foot, or we're going to bottleneck everything if we start trying to get cars through here.
0: Copy.
2: And confirmation, the bus loop and gym, that's the south side, correct?
0: Order 12 to Order 6, can you confirm the location of that bus loop?
1: Edward 6. And parents are allowed to be released, to be allowed access to.
0: Edward 12, copy bus loop on the south side. And was that last traffic that parents are now allowed to approach the school? Edward 12, copy. Edward 7, did you copy?
1: Edward 12, Edward 6.
0: Go ahead.
1: Do we have any officers on the bus loop of the building, or do we need to send teams, search teams?
0: Negative, we don't have anyone there. You and the four from your two search teams are all the officers in the building or on the property right now. Are you able to coordinate that with your available officers for the bus loop, or do you need more? Under 12,006, none of that came through.
1: Edward 6, yeah, I've got bad radio coverage here. I'm in contact with search teams 1 and 2. They're being directed to the south side of the gym to be a presence for reunification.
0: Copy. Break. Edward 12, Edward 7.
2: Edward 7, go ahead.
0: Did you copy that you can start allowing that foot access for parents?
2: Affirm. I've already started sending them. They're coming through the field up that way now.
0: Copy. We're going to be doing the same.
3: Number 24, Edward 12.
0: Go ahead.
3: We may want to confirm with Boulder Valley if we have students in these two portables. If so, we're probably going to want to control, get them in the building before a whole bunch more parents show up.
0: Copy. The search team that checked those portables said there was no one in them.
3: Copy.
0: Record 12 to 24, clarification. There were no students, only adults.
3: Copy.

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0: 1517.

0: Fighter 12 to Edward 6.
1: Yeah, go ahead.
0: Do you have any reason internally to keep a code 3, or can we lift it?
1: I'm sorry, that came in broken on my end. Go again.
0: Do you have any reason internally to keep a code 3, or can we lift it?
1: I think we can lift it at this point. We're continuing on with the controlled release, but I think we can lift everything.
0: Copy. Edward 12, we can lift the code 3. Thank you.
2: Copy. Code 3 is lifted. All normal traffic can resume on county law. 15, Mitchie.
3: Edward 7, last bit of information for traffic. I'm going to start letting residents get back to their houses. Just no parents yet.
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0: Lincoln, 60 is suspicious out of you at the Walmart.
1: Lincoln, 60.
0: Walmart 745 North Highway 287, 745 North Highway 287, at 1400 there was a male in a motorhome on the north side that was harassing RP for money, following him and telling him to use his credit card to pull money out, break.
1: Credit.
0: Then when RP came back out, this male nudged the RP with a cart, and then there were two males that were then harassing the RP. RP's no longer on scene.
1: Copy.
0: 1527.
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0: 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Edward 12.
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0: Hey, you guys need any help from unmarked or any more bodies down there?
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2: Thank you, 14. 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
1: Yeah, you can show engine 141, their arrival on scene.
3: Okay, you're on county fire.
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0: in units on TAC, just the quiet approach in this house. 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
1: You're on county law. 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
0: They have a
1: 15-2.

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0: 421-441-450, also end of watch, good night.
1: 428-421-441-450, good night.

0: Poppy unit serving on a traffic complaint in the area of Centaurus High School. It's a 15-year-old driving a vehicle with other kids inside, last seen 5 ago. Unknown plate described as a black Hummer with a giant gold decal on the windshield. RP is available if needed, 1621.
1: You can create that call.
0: Copy. It does look like the RP was security and somehow identified the 15-year-old who doesn't have a license, if that changes it for you.
1: Lincoln, so you can pen it. We'll give him a call.
2: Dispatch back, 528.
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3: 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Good night.
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0: 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Is a key holder in your notes?
1: Copy and rep.
0: 1624.
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0: County answering on a traffic complaint. Eastbound from the Cowboy Statute in Call Lake, 6401 Ute Highway. It's a silver SUV that was swerving on and off the road. Currently stopped at a green light. RP is available if needed at 1626.
1: What's the current direction of travel on that?
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0: 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It's going to be 375 South McCaslin, Chipotle, for road rage in a parking lot. Male punched the RP's Ford EcoSport.
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1: Lincoln 64.
0: Lincoln 19, 21, 23, 46, 47, and 59. And watch as well. Good night.
1: Lincoln 64, 19, 21, 23, 46, 47, 59. Good night. Break 423. The suspect vehicle, a black mini SUV, left in an unknown direction of travel. Your RP should be waiting in the parking lot for you.
2: Court, 30 Stewart Court on a residential carbon monoxide.
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0: 574, end of watch, good night.
1: 574, good night. Break, Erie units, fires en route, 30, Stewart Court on a residential fire alarm, 1630.
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0: 1642.
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0: Aspen Ridge, Prep near Aspen and East County Line for cars blocking the bike lane.
1: Copy.
0: Six, four, one.

0: 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The 641.
1: I've entries and wiring coming from Spirit Halloween. Caddish, you caused our call to close. 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
1: 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And 641-65, we just got proper code.
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1: Negative.
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1: Copy. 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

0: Again, 60.
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0: 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They're requesting you at 772 Bridger Point for that medical alarm to make entry.
1: A for Monroe.
0: 653.
2: Lincoln 57. I'm clear assist. I can be in route for that for Lincoln 60.
1: Lincoln 60, I'll be back on the assault.
0: Copy, and Lafayette is holding a walk-in at the PD for a fraud report.

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0: Copy.
2: 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Good morning. 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
1: On an injury accident,
0: a Volkswagen versus a Subaru. It's reported that one party is pinned. You've got FTAC 11.
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0: 7806.
3: Four on lot two. Who's good for 7206? Edward 29. You're sending a phone call on a code issue.
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3: Thirteen ninety eight.
4: Myself and 552, and the watch at Longmont. Thank you. Have a good night.
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0: 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We're going to start fire medical.
1: 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Do we know if patient's conscious for breathing?
0: Negative. 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
1: 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I'll be emergency until further.
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1: 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Edward 6, do you know if Edward 1-5 is still here? 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

0: County units holding a shots heard complaint in the area of Bunt School Road, 1717.
1: Lincoln 18, I'll take the other property damage.
0: Copy.

0: County, you have to stand by for Volo out of Loveland. I'm armed and dangerous. Party break. County units, be on the lookout for a white Cadillac XT5, registers to a Lorenzo Crespin out of Loveland. Loveland officers have charges for second-degree assault and DV. Should be considered armed and dangerous as he took a shotgun and an AR firearm with ammo. Break. Continuing, male has history of mental health issues, may not be cooperative with law enforcement. Left in the Cadillac, Colorado plate, Charles Paul Edward, Ida 44. Last flock hit was Sculptor and Eisenhower headed eastbound. Believe they may be headed towards Balt from Mulberry. If contacted, use caution, notify Loveland. Any repeats?
1: Roger, confirming plate, Charles Paul Edward Ida 44.
0: Haver.
1: Copy, I'll pass on the 9th.

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0: County units notifying state of a property damage, Cherryvale and South Boulder Road at 1731.
1: Lincoln
0: 57.
1: Is that child issue still pending?
0: Lincoln 60's district, they've got it, but I do have a fraud pending.
1: Copy, you can send me that.
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0: Lincoln 18 clear. 1743. Lincoln 60, can you brake for a reckless and... And can you start to the reckless endangerment at 287 in Iraq?
1: Affirm.
0: It's a male riding a horse through traffic.
1: Copy.
0: Edward 29, can you start that way too? Because I think he's going too eerie.
2: Copy.
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1: Same 57, I copy.
0: 1744.
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0: 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They are now separated. They kicked the RP and threw his items down the stairs. RP is behind a locked door. Daughter is Eliza, no known access to weapons, and is verbally aggressive. We're still on the line.
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1: Lincoln 2-0. 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Edward 41 and intrusion alarm. At 254 Nighthawk Street, a residential alarm from the living room motion.
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